0: coast, north to south. Yeah. This is the home of rock. Bring it on.
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AM. Just wanted to say you guys literally saved my mornings. 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Yeah.

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0: 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Calimera, Yatame Jade. 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

0: 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Calimera, Yatame Jade, and the 60-second news update happening next. 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
2: Cyprus is facing severe financial penalties from the European Court of Justice over its environmental policy failures. Cyprus has been warned for years for not meeting EU targets. The Education Minister pledged to push forward reforms that would support teachers in a Facebook post to mark World Teachers' Day. She added the future of the country is formed in classrooms. And finally, a long-lost painting by Chicago artist Gertrude Abercrombie was auctioned for $1.3 million after being bought for just $30 at an estate sale.
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2: Today will be mostly sunny with highs of 27 degrees. The overnight forecast is for partly cloudy skies with lows of 18.
3: Traffic report, next on Rock FM Cyprus.
2: Traffic is heavy on most major roads in all cities. Take care on the highways, and as always, please wear your seatbelts in the car.
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0: 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Yeah, I'm Jade Calimera.
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1: 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You want to win? Very simple. Follow on Instagram at coffeebreak.acrotiri. Like this post that I'm talking about. Tag two friends in the comments, and the winners are going to be announced on the 8th. Very soon. T's and C's apply.

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And it's October. It can only mean one thing, Oktoberfest. And this Friday, the 9th of October, it is Oktoberfest time at Blue Pine Bar and Restaurant in Larnaca. 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I love a Paulander beer. 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That's this Friday and Saturday. Larnaca is going Bavarian. Get your Leidenhosen's on. Is that the right phrase? Not sure. 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

0: Park FM Cyprus, Callie Mera, Yasumi the name Jade on your Tuesday. What's that stat? 47% of women say, don't you dare call me this. What could it be? I'll tell you next on Rock FM Cyprus.
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0: 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Calimera, Yetame Jade. And what's that stat? 47% of women say, don't you dare call me this. Sal says, don't you dare call me annoying. It's not that. It's also not needy or fat. I hope no one's calling anyone fat. The answer is actually trophy wife. Yeah, women are saying, don't you dare call me that. Almost half of women, because, well, they say it reduces them to their looks and appearance alone and only physical stuff and not actually who they are as a person, their intelligence and all that sort of stuff, which is fair enough. It's Rock FM Cyprus.
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Hiking to Caledonia Waterfall in Platres, you follow the forest trail and it's right next to a stream and waterfall. 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

It's life hack time now. Someone posted this one and it'll make you feel very grateful. I like this life hack. Here is a life hack for you. Keep a list of joyful moments every single year. Track the date and the moment. It could be in your phone or a notebook, and they can be big or small, a great holiday, or the way a friend looks when they tell you something, when they trust you. I mean, this woman who's writing this said, I used to think I could remember everything, but now I'm 41 and rereading these lists always cheers me up. You can thank me later for that. And if you've got a life hack to share with us, do it on our Viber number. It's 976 106 53 Rock FM Cyprus.

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4: 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I'm Daryl. This is the Late Morning Show, and welcome to your Tuesday. It is a Tuesday. Nothing really special about this Tuesday. Maybe that's a good thing. Maybe that's a bad thing. I guess you have to decide. Maybe for you, there is something special about this Tuesday. I will not judge. Obviously, for me, it's just a Tuesday. For you, maybe it's not just a Tuesday. Either way, it doesn't matter. We're still going to bring you all the best music in the world. We're going to bring you a lot of fun along the way. I'm going to be your rock and roll co-pilot until about 1 o'clock. So let's get going with it. 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

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My whole office is hooked. It's the perfect background. Great songs all day. Yeah,

It's Rocket and Cypress. I'm Daryl. This is the Late Morning Show and a big Tuesday morning shout out to our sponsors, Peter Morton Removals and Olugio. 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Send them in on Viber at 976-10653. I will get them on the air. We're also going to have our crazy calendar, our weird news, our weird facts, our funny, inspirational quote of the day. We're going to have plenty of Cypress event spotlights, and we're going to have right now band name origins. The name of the band, Cream. Where did it come from? It's probably not what you're thinking. You're going to find out the answer up next on Rock FM Cypress.

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You know the one with Eric Clapton, Jack Bruce, Ginger Baker. We play some of their songs on the station sometimes. So where do they get the name Cream? I mean, it's a good name. It makes you think straight away. You know it. It's one word, and it's kind of got an evocative quality to it. So where did they come up with this? All right, so the band got together in 1966. Drummer Ginger Baker approached Eric Clapton about forming a new group. And Clapton then suggested Jack Bruce on bass, and this was basically like a super group. The musicians were, you know, the best at the time. Clapton had made his name with the Yardbirds and John Mayall's Blues Breakers. Baker was hugely respected as a drummer, and Bruce was an exceptional bassist and musician. And basically, and this is basically where they got the name, they were the cream of the crop. Yes, the best of the best, the old idiom, cream of the crop, that's where the word cream came from. I know, you expect it to be something more mysterious, something more exciting, but that's it, they were the cream of the crop. Now, apparently they had a couple of other names that were floated around. One was Sweet and Sour Rock and Roll. I don't know what they were thinking with that. Just imagine announcing that. This is Sweet and Sour Rock and Roll. It does not have any of the power of This is Cream. So, yes, the band quickly became famous for all their powerhouses, the blues guitar, the vocals, the long, powerful improvisations. They had amazing albums like Disraeli Gears and Wheels of Fire, amazing songs like Sunshine of Your Love and White Room. And all of it came from them being, yes, the cream of the crop. It sounds like something you'd hear in school, like when they'd say, you guys are the cream of the crop, you know? But, yes, that's where they got the name from, and now, you know. It's Rock FM Cyprus.

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We are having a competition in conjunction with Coffee Break Akrotiri, and listen to the prizes. First prize, a two-night bed and breakfast stay at Elysia Park in Paphos. That happens 16th to 18th October 2026. Second prize, a brand new Nespresso Vertuo Pop coffee machine. And third prize, a 50-euro Coffee Break gift voucher. Those sound like some pretty good prizes. Now, all you have to do is head over to Instagram, follow at coffeebreak.akrotiri, like the post that is all about the competition. You'll find it on their page, and then tag two friends in the comments. Winners will be announced on the 8th of October. It's coming up soon, so don't miss out on your chance. Go do it right now. Don't forget. Don't put it in your head. I'm going to do it later. You could miss out. Don't miss out. These are amazing prizes. So go do it right now. Good luck to everyone. And what else can we say? We love giving you stuff because we're Rock FM Cyprus.

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0: 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And right now we have a different kind of minute. We have the 60-second update. Let's go take a look at the news of the world right here on Rock FM Cyprus.
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3: Cyprus is facing severe financial penalties from the European Court of Justice over its environmental policy failures. Cyprus has been warned for years for not meeting EU targets. The Education Minister pledged to push forward reforms that would support teachers in a Facebook post to mark World Teachers Day. She added the future of the country is formed in classrooms. And finally, a long-lost painting by Chicago artist Gertrude Abercrombie was auctioned for $1.3 million after being bought for just $30 at an estate sale.
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3: Today will be mostly sunny with highs of 27 degrees. The overnight forecast is for partly cloudy skies with lows of 18.
4: Traffic report, next on Rock FM Cyprus.
3: Traffic is heavy on most major roads in all cities. Take care on the highways, and as always, please wear your seatbelts in the car.
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0: coast, north to south. Yeah. 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

0: It's Rock FM Cyprus, just after 11 o'clock. That means it's time for our funny or inspirational or what have you quote of the day. This one is definitely on the funny side of things. This is for everybody at work right now. And it is from Anonymous, and it says, start each day with a positive thought. For instance, I can go back to bed in just 17 hours. I'm sure we can all appreciate that. Yes, anyone who is hard at work right now, you're just waiting for home time to get back home and to snuggle up in bed with whatever, with Netflix, with a cup of hot cocoa, whatever it is. So yes, it's only a few short hours away. But what we have coming up right now is much quicker and much sooner, and that is going to be all our celebrations, our good times, our birthdays, and what have you, coming up after the break on Rock FM Cyprus.
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I'm Daryl. This is the Late Morning Show. It is time to light up the airwaves with a bit of love, a little bit of fun, a little bit of celebration, birthdays and anniversaries and all kinds of stuff coming in from across Cyprus. Let's go. First up from Jackie and Toby in Paphos, who say, we are celebrating our 11th anniversary today. We feel so lucky to be together and to be together here in beautiful Cyprus. Wish us all congratulations. What can we say, Jackie and Toby? Congratulations. It is a beautiful place to celebrate your anniversary or to celebrate more anniversaries and the growing up of your wedding life. If your wedding life grows up like a child does, whatever it is, happy anniversary. I think I've said too much. Let's carry on. Then from Alan from Limassol, who says, I want to wish a big happy birthday to my big brother, Christopher. He's turning 55 today. He's not here in Cyprus. He's in the UK. I told him to listen at this time. I hope he is. Have an amazing day, big bro. And hopefully one day you will come here. I don't know what that means. There was an exclamation point with the, I wish you will come here. So Christopher, if you've been saying that you're going to come for a while, now is the time. It's still sunny. It's still beach weather. Come already. And we'll just say happy birthday at the same time. And then from Catherine in Nicosia, who says, I want to send a big happy birthday to my Neely. Have an amazing day. I love you. I wish you all the best for this year. I'm sure that is a nickname, Neely. It's kind of spelt like N-E-E-L-I-E. I'm sure that's not the given name. And I love, there's probably a story behind that. Please tell us the story. It's killing me not knowing all these stories, but we will just say happy birthday to Neely and have a happy birthday. And that's it. We do this every single day. Whatever you want to send through, cryptic names, birthday wishes to people in other countries who still haven't visited us, whatever it is, send it on Viber 976-10653 and I will get it to the relevant parties. And you know it's not the end of the celebrations. You know we have the crazy calendar. Let's see what it has in store for us today. It's up next on Rock FM Cyprus.

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It's Rock FM Cyprus. It is time for the crazy calendar. And to be honest, there's not a lot on the crazy calendar today. Today is not being so crazy. So let's look at the two things that are basically on the calendar, and then maybe we'll have to make up a few. I'm not sure. But firstly, we have Mad Hatter Day. So if you guys remember Alice in Wonderland, or even the movies with Johnny Depp, and he played the Mad Hatter. Today is Mad Hatter Day. So I suppose it can mean what you want it to mean. If you want to act a little crazy today, go for it. I'm always in favor of acting a little crazy. If you want to put on a weird hat, go for it. I'm not a big hat person, but I appreciate your right to have hats. And if you want to just go rewatch Johnny Depp or the animated Alice in Wonderland movies or reread Alice in Wonderland, you can do that too. And then the other thing we can celebrate today is Noodle Day. Noodles are great, whether you're talking about just a ramen, you know, the two-minute noodles that you put into the boiling water and they're ready. And to be honest, I'll give you a tip that I usually do is I leave them in for longer than 2 minutes. I leave them in for 10 minutes. And you know what? They work a little bit better. Or maybe we're talking about, you know, really traditional noodles, rice noodles, udon noodles, whatever noodles it is Noodle Day. You can go have noodles. So, yes, that's what we're celebrating today, Mad Hatter Day and Noodle Day, and that's all there is. But you know what? It's enough. It's Rock FM Cyprus.

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This is an event that is happening where you can go to it and you can actually really save a life. No kidding about that. No joking. This is happening tomorrow, October 7th. Larnaca will host the 8th annual voluntary blood donation drive organized by the KKP Charity Association. It's happening at Moments Hall Gardens from 9 in the morning. And the event this year is dedicated to the memory of three people, Antonis Katsaras, Yorgos Andriou, and Paskalis Kontorpergos. The organizers are inviting eligible donors to honor their memory through, you know, a simple act, but an incredibly meaningful act of just giving blood. You don't have to know who it goes to. You don't have to know the stories, but you do know, and this is true, this is research that's been done, you can save the life of up to three people every time you donate blood. I'm a big believer in it, so I encourage everyone to go if you can. Last year, more than 100 people took part, resulting in 36 units of blood being collected. And you know what? If you can't go to the event, if you know, you're at work and you can't go, find time, go donate blood. You are saving people's lives. And you know what? You can feel yourself as a hero, a superhero. You can say, you know what? I just saved a life, and it's true. So there you go. If you can, go tomorrow. If you can't, find the time and go some other time. It's Rock FM Cyprus.

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8: It's Rock FM Cyprus, just before 12 o'clock, and very important announcement, kind of like a mini Cyprus event announcement. Sunday, 11th October, it's coming up. It is €1 pizza day. This is at Dodo Pizza in Nicosia. So pizza is just €1. It's happening Sunday, 11th October, pizza day at Dodo Pizza in Nicosia. Make sure you are there. We are going to be there live from 12 till 4, and we're going to just enjoy pizza day. Come and have €1 pizza. And right now, we won't have 1 euro pizza today, but we will have something nearly as good, which is the sports update. And that's coming up right now on Rock FM Cyprus.
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9: France scored 4 goals in the final 13 minutes of the game to beat Belgium in the Nations League. Zinedine Zidane maintained his unbeaten start in charge of the French team to top Group A1 with 10 points. Italy moved to second place with a 3-1 home win over Turkey. Daniil Medvedev was disqualified from the China Open after accidentally hitting a spectator in the face with a ball during his match against Novak Djokovic. After losing a point, he hit the ball in annoyance, which struck a spectator in the front row.
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0: Sports Club on Facebook for updates. 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

0: It's Rock FM Cyprus, just after 12 o'clock. I'm Daryl. This is the Late Morning Show. We've got a lot of fun coming up in the next hour. We've got two weird facts of the day. The one is a very strange fact about the 1920s and how everyone was basically drinking radioactive water on purpose. You're going to want to hear the story. And then we have another weird fact all about ants and how we have these little ant hospitals, in a way, inside their ant nests. You're going to hear about this one as well. And then we'll also have another Cyprus event spotlight. All coming up in the next hour on Rock FM Cyprus.
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is Rock FM Cyprus Weird Fact of the Day number one. This is how in the 1920s, people were basically drinking radioactive water to be healthy. So in the 1920s, Americans could buy a ceramic jar called the Revigator, like Revigorator, but kind of made into a cool sounding word, the Revigator, that deliberately made drinking water radioactive. So it had a uranium ore lining that released radon into the water, and this was promoted by people as being healthy. And people believed this, so they bought these ceramic jars with uranium in them, and they were basically drinking radioactive water as a health craze. And besides from it being radioactive, there were also other bad elements that were basically being put into the water, such as arsenic and lead. And this was all supposed to invigorate people, and make them feel better. And I don't know, it just makes me wonder if all the health crazes that we have today, in, 100 years' time, will people look back at those and say, what were we thinking? I don't think anything could be as bad as drinking radioactive water, but it just shows you, I guess it shows you two things. It shows you that people will believe anything, and it shows you people are willing to sell anything, even if it is basically killing people. It is a crazy world. It's Rock FM Cyprus.

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Another very unique event that's happening, and this is kind of a combination of music and movies at the same time, but specifically Greek movies, Greek cinema. This is called Oumilia, the golden age of Greek cinema, and it is celebrating the music, the songs, the characters, and the atmosphere of Greek cinema between 1950 and 1970. It's happening tomorrow, October 7th, at the Melina Mercouri Municipal Hall. And basically what it is the songs from those films made during that period. The Oumilia Vocal Ensemble and its director are going to bring it to the stage as a musical journey through the era, bringing back the sounds and the memories associated with all the amazing Greek movies between 1950 and 1970. And this, of course, isn't just aimed at people that remember that golden age firsthand. They are really encouraging younger people to come to rediscover all of the songs, the music, and those old movies. So, if you remember the golden age of Greek cinema, or if you want to discover it, this is the time to do it. Go look it up. Oumilia, the golden age of Greek cinema. It's happening tomorrow. Go and experience something very unique. It's Rock FM Cyprus.

It's Rock FM Cyprus, weird fact of the day number two. And this is all about ants and ant paramedics, or ant doctors, if you want to call them that. And this is actually quite amazing. We usually think that, you know, in the animal world, especially in this insect world where, you know, the insects and the animals are working basically on instinct, that if something happens to one of the ants or one of the insects, they get left behind and, you know, it's gone, it's done. But apparently, if an ant gets hurt in battle or on the road, whatever it is, it doesn't die, it doesn't just get left there, and it doesn't even have to crawl itself home. Other ants will pick it up, carry it back, and then they will fix the broken limbs. So apparently what they do is they put the limbs back into position just like a human doctor, and then they lick the wound. Apparently there is 4 minutes of licking, and this is nothing bad. And it is for medicine. It carries antimicrobial compounds that stop infection, and most ants that go through this procedure, they recover. So isn't that amazing to think that, you know, ants are worried about each other in this way, that they will go to trouble. They won't just say, ah, it's another one of the workers and we don't need him and we just carry on. They pick him up. They take him home. They make him well again. I think that is amazing. It's a hospital for ants, by ants, ant doctors, ant nurses, whatever you want to call it. And again, it just shows you that animals and insects, again, they are thinking or being instinctual about things you would not think about. We think of them as just not worrying about the stuff we worry about, but they do. And maybe we're going to learn more about that in our daily animal facts. That's coming up next on Rock FM Cyprus.

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1: 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Like human fingerprints, each wolf's howl is distinctive and can be used by researchers to identify individuals.
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1: France scored four goals in the final 13 minutes of the game to beat Belgium in the Nations League. Zinedine Zidane maintained his unbeaten start in charge of the French team to top Group A1 with 10 points. Italy moved to second place with a 3-1 home win over Turkey. Daniil Medvedev was disqualified from the China Open after accidentally hitting a spectator in the face with a ball during his match against Novak Djokovic. After losing a point, he hit the ball in annoyance, which struck a spectator in the front row.
0: 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All major sports in one place.
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1: Aradipu Municipality has recently signed a contract for a second solar park expected to cost 4.2 million euros as it moves to become Cyprus's first energy self-sufficient municipality. The 23-year-old man was arrested in connection with an online fraud case involving 34,000 euros taken from a Limassol woman's bank account. She had tried to pay a private courier company delivery fee, which turned out to be fake. And finally, the world's oldest and second oldest men exchanged birthday greetings for the 114th and 113th birthdays yesterday. They both lag behind the world's oldest woman, though, who is 117 years old.
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1: Today will be partly sunny with a chance of showers and highs of 27 degrees. The overnight forecast is for clear skies with lows of 18.
2: Traffic report, next on Rock FM Cyprus.
1: Traffic is heavy on most major roads in all cities. Take care on the highways, and as always, please wear your seatbelts in the car.
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2: Aradipo Municipality has recently signed a contract for a second solar park expected to cost 4.2 million euros as it moves to become Cyprus's first energy self-sufficient municipality. The 23-year-old man was arrested in connection with an online fraud case involving 34,000 euros taken from a Limassol woman's bank account. She had tried to pay a private courier company delivery fee, which turned out to be fake. And finally, the world's oldest and second oldest men exchanged birthday greetings for their 114th and 113th birthdays yesterday. They both lag behind the world's oldest woman, though, who is 117 years old.
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2: Today will be partly sunny with a chance of showers and highs of 27 degrees. The overnight forecast is for clear skies with lows of 18.
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2: Traffic is heavy on most major roads in all cities. Take care on the highways, and as always, please wear your seatbelts in the car.
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Yeah, but-

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And people, really soon Rock FM will be giving away cash, but it's not quite the time to talk about it now. 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
9: France scored 4 goals in the final 13 minutes of the game to beat Belgium in the Nations League. Zinedine Zidane maintained his unbeaten start in charge of the French team to top Group A1 with 10 points. Italy moved to second place with a 3-1 home win over Turkey. Daniil Medvedev was disqualified from the China Open after accidentally hitting a spectator in the face with a ball during his match against Novak Djokovic. After losing a point, he hit the ball in annoyance, which struck a spectator in the front row.
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0: 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Coming up, we've got details of the Leptos Cyprus four-day challenge, which is towards the end of November, but the clock is ticking on the registration. We'll give you details of that shortly. And coming up, Elon Musk. Yeah, that man. Elon Musk and baby mama split with an emotional post online. We've got the inside story on that as well. It's Rock FM Cyprus.
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0: Good afternoon from Rock FM Cyprus, Diggers and Alexa. This is Drive Time. Cruising away round very nicely this Tuesday afternoon till 7 o'clock. Our show is brought to you by the Renovation Group and Cyprus Sotheby's International Realty. Now, Alexa, Siobhan Zillis, the mother of four of Elon Musk's children, has announced they've split. The Neuralink executive shared a long post on X after reports that Musk had unfollowed her on the platform. What is going on?
1: Here we go again, eh? It's hard to go from in love to let go in a week with no warning. But that's just how it is sometimes, she wrote. She said she felt happy to have shown Musk how it feels to be deeply understood, nurtured, and peacefully loved with stability and gentleness. Zillis described loving him more than life itself and thanked him for 100 lifetimes of knowledge. The pair share son and daughter, Strider and Azure, daughter Arcadia, and son, Seldon Lycurgus, is Elon Musk's 14th child.
0: Ah, Alexa, you know, nothing says it's over quite like an unfollow on social media these days.
1: Look at it this way, Diggers. Unfollowing someone isn't petty. It's preventative maintenance for your peace.
0: You're not joking. It's Rock FM Cyprus.

Good afternoon from Rock FM Cyprus. This is Tuesday afternoon. 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Don't forget this coming Thursday at about this time on Thursday afternoon. Anastasia Yanni is going to join me. She's the big boss, the CEO of Cyprus Sotheby's International Realty. We talk all things real estate in our property minute. That's at about 5:30 on Thursday afternoon. And don't forget, check out Kendall Events, by the way. They've got lots and lots of gigs coming up. Dave Largie is on the way. He brings his golden era of soul to life with a very unmistakable style this coming December. Check out KendallEvents.com for more details on that. Now, the Leptos Cyprus four-day challenge is on the way. This is the 26th to the 29th of November. Looking for a challenge? Well, it combines running, beautiful Cyprus scenery, and 4 days of sporting excellence. Registration and information is CyprusChallenge.com. The event successfully combines a 6K time trial, an 11K mountain trail run, and a multi-terrain half marathon distance, and a 10K city run over just 4 days. And it's open to runners of all levels. It takes place in the area of Paphos, and for the most part as well in the Akamas Nature Reserve Park. Brilliant. If you want to take part, the deadline for entry is on November the 8th, so you've got about 4 weeks to go, and the registration information is CyprusChallenge.com. That's CyprusChallenge.com. 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

0: Tuesday afternoon. Good afternoon from Rock FM, Cypress Diggers and Alexa. Here we go with our movie mania for a Tuesday. We've got a cracker for you from 1991.
1: Yep, massive movie this. It's a science fiction action film directed by James Cameron, starring Arnold Schwarzenegger, Linda Hamilton, and Robert Patrick. It is a sequel to a movie that came out in 1984 and is the second installment in a franchise. The story is about the nasty artificial intelligence Skynet sends a bad robot back in time to 1995 to kill the future leader of the human resistance, John Connor. All a bit deja vu, isn't it? The resistance sends back a less advanced, reprogrammed robot to protect Connor and ensure the future of humanity, which is our Arnie.
2: These were taken at the West Highland Police Station, 1984. You were there.
3: These were taken today.
4: 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He's in great danger.
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0: Came out in 1991, Terminator 2. Well, the Terminator had been a surprise hit, earning $78.4 million against a $6.4 million budget, confirming Arnold Schwarzenegger's status as a lead actor and establishing James Cameron as a mainstream director. And that was a long time ago. I think Arnie's still living on that success, isn't he?
1: Yeah, you tell him, Diggers. Coming soon to K-Cineplex from October 15th is Street Fighter, starring Jason Momoa, David Dasmalchian, Noah Centineo, which looks a bit kung fu-ish.
0: Thanks, Alexa. 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
0: Coming up towards 6 o'clock on Tuesday the 6th of October, this is Rock FM Cyprus. 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Well, the big one is on the way at the Monte Caputo in Limassol. It is the Jacksons. Well, yahoo! Featuring Jackson 5 member Marlon Jackson. Monte Caputo, Limassol, Friday the 23rd of October. 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And if you love those massive hits from the Jacksons, then don't miss out on this one. Monte Caputo, Limassol, 23rd of October. Time for our 6 o'clock survey.
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0: Well, meetings at lunchtime, come on.
1: No surprises there with you diggers. 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
0: Don't mind if I do.
1: Such a poser. Or maybe it's walked away mid-sentence.
0: Never, never.
1: I actually think all three apply to you, but 82% of people have checked their own face more than the speaker during a video call.
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1: Unplug him, someone.
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1: 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Now, the Cyprus Mail has the details of the 13 short films, 13 different journeys through Cypriot creativity that make up this year's national competition program of the 16th International Short Film Festival of Cyprus. Now, this is October the 10th to the 16th. It's at the Rialto Theatre in Limassol, and it's going to be full with screenings, competitions and parallel events that celebrate the art of cinema, storytelling and filmmaking, movie making. Well, this year's programme looks like it's going to move through fiction and documentary with equal intensity, capturing the pulse of a generation of filmmakers on the Cypriot screen. So, what are the movies to be screened? Well, check out the Cyprus Mail. They've got the full details, and this is Rock FM Cyprus.
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1: Yeah, that's a really great cause, Diggers. Now, what's this about eating weird food?
0: Yeah, so Michael Palin, then, Alexa, has revealed there is finally a food he could not bring himself to eat on camera. While filming his new series in the Philippines, the former Monty Python star was offered a dish called Agpag.
1: Well, this is really mad. It's made out of chicken that has been thrown away by fast food customers, then collected, cleaned up, and recooked for sale. Michael, says the woman selling it in the Tondo area, was trusted by locals and had been doing it for years without anyone falling ill. He described it as a bridge too far for him, especially so early in the day. I've eaten everything on my journeys, but I couldn't eat recycled food, he said. He explained that any discarded meat was scraped off the bone, cleaned, and reboiled before being sold as delicacies the next day.
0: You know what? There's a line even the most adventurous eater won't cross, and it turns out...
1: Yeah, it turns out to be something you cooked, eh, Diggers? I mean, duck a la banana. Yuck.
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0: misunderstood. Good evening, Rock FM Cyprus, Tuesday evening, Diggers and Alexa. 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So the big question is, what's it going to be like after all the rain we've had in the last few days? Our capital tomorrow, 27 degrees Celsius, by the way. Partly cloudy conditions. Pretty much the same story in Limassol, 28 degrees Celsius for you. Blue skies and sunshine around the International Airport at Larnaca and 28 degrees Celsius the high. Partly cloudy conditions for Hump Day in Paphos, 27 degrees. Tad cooler, 25 degrees Celsius, and partly cloudy conditions across the beautiful beaches of Ayia Napa. And rain in the mountains, 13 degrees Celsius, and definitely rain on the way tomorrow in Trudos.
1: Right then, here comes Monday's impossible question. What can you hold without ever touching it?
0: I think a couple of the people I saw riding bikes the other day.
1: Because you live in a crazy part of the city, Mr. Diggers.
0: All right, we'll find out shortly. Now, coming up, we've got another one of our wacky but true. We couldn't possibly have made it up series of stories. Phone thief busted when the device is called. It's a story coming out of Nigeria. We will give you the details of this shortly. Now, here's George. He's got that Rock FM Cyprus Sports update.
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3: France scored four goals in the final 13 minutes of the game to beat Belgium in the Nations League. Zinedine Zidane maintained his unbeaten start in charge of the French team to top Group A1 with 10 points. Italy moved to second place with a 3-1 home win over Turkey. Daniil Medvedev was disqualified from the China Open after accidentally hitting a spectator in the face with a ball during his match against Novak Djokovic. After losing a point, he hit the ball in annoyance, which struck a spectator in the front row.
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3: 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This is Diggers with Alexa. About 15 minutes to go left of drive time. So the 11th Nicosia Book Festival is on the way with more than 100 exhibitors and more than 100 events. The festival opens its doors this October with Spain as its guest country of honour. It's a rich celebration of literature and books awaiting for us, creating the anticipated annual gathering for writers, readers, bookshops, cultural organizations and educational institutions at Nicosia's Acropolis Park. This year's program is on the 10th and the 11th of October, and it's been expanded across all the festival stages and spaces. It's going to be great. Talking of greatness, here's Alexa. She's got the answer to our impossible question.
4: Glad you got that bit right for once.
3: Yeah, yeah.
4: So we asked, what can you hold without ever touching it? And the answer, a conversation.
3: Good one, Alexa. Now another one of our wacky but true, we couldn't possibly have made it up series of stories. This one comes out of Nigeria. A woman was nabbed by a restaurant customer who said he saw her steal a phone from another diner. What? Police quizzed the woman without success and were about to let her go when someone suggested they call the phone. After dialing the number, you got it, they heard a sound coming from under the woman's clothes and they took her to jail. I suppose she's going to be engaged for a few months.
4: Oh, groan.
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13: And nearly 7 o'clock, Tuesday the 6th of October. This is Diggers with Alexa. 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They've got a fantastic rundown of live shows coming up. Currently, there's Chic and the Funkaholics. And then get ready for this one. G Bello's going to be here. He's an uber cool R&B artist. I remember him very well with Light of the World, and did some really cool music as well with Jocelyn Brown. He's on the way. Check out the full details at morellievents.com. Jade's here for breakfast in the morning from 7. Daryl is live from Limassol at 10. And Faye has the rush hour between 3 and 5 here on Rock FM Cyprus. Now, before we go, would you rather, Diggers, be the funniest or the smartest person in the room?
14: Well, that's you done for, eh, Diggers? Not a chance.
13: Thank you. Have a great evening. Here's George. He's got a 60-second update.
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15: Aradipu Municipality has recently signed a contract for a second solar park expected to cost 4.2 million euros as it moves to become Cyprus's first energy self-sufficient municipality. The 23-year-old man was arrested in connection with an online fraud case involving 34,000 euros taken from a Limassol woman's bank account. She had tried to pay a private courier company delivery fee, which turned out to be fake. And finally, the world's oldest and second oldest men exchanged birthday greetings for their 114th and 113th birthdays yesterday. They both lag behind the world's oldest woman, though, who is 117 years old.
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15: Today will be partly sunny with a chance of showers and highs of 27 degrees. The overnight forecast is for clear skies with lows of 18.
16: Traffic report, next on Rock FM Cyprus.
15: Traffic is heavy on most major roads in all cities. Take care on the highways, and as always, please wear your seatbelts in the car.
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1: 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Great music. Keep it up. 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
0: Rock FM Cyprus.